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4: Partly cloudy for tonight, temperature around 60. Partly sunny tomorrow, shower, thunderstorm, 75 to 80. Mostly clear tomorrow night, 60, and rain, showers, breezy, 75 on Friday. Big change in the weekend for the temperatures. Mostly sunny Saturday, cooler, low 50s, and sunshine, 60 Sunday. I'm staff meteorologist Bill Jackman on the Virginia News Network.
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2: 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So God sent Jesus into the world.
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2: There's a little parenthetical that tells about John the Baptist. And in verse 14, he picks up the same thread of thought. And he said, and the Word, that's who he's been talking about. In the beginning was the Word was with God, the Word was God. And then in verse 14, he said, and the Word was made flesh and dwelt among us. And we beheld his glory as the only begotten of the Father, full of grace and truth. John declares that the Creator God, who made everything in heaven and in earth, was incarnate and became a human being. John is saying that that little baby in the manger was God. He's saying that that little baby that Mary bore in her womb and brought forth in all of the confusion of birth that any baby is brought forth was actually the Creator of the world. Isaiah declared in chapter 7 and verse 14 that he would be Emmanuel, which is interpreted God with us. He declared, Isaiah did, in chapter 9 and verse 6, that he would be Wonderful Counselor, the Mighty God, the Everlasting Father, and the Prince of Peace. This person is going to be the most wonderful person that ever lived. And he wasn't, as no other humans are, an accident. Peter declared on the day of Pentecost, when he was preaching that wonderful sermon in Acts chapter 2, that he came by the determinate counsel and foreknowledge of God. Long before there was a mountain or a hill or a river or a stream, before God had grabbed the world and pulled it back together and started making it a habitation for human beings, in the mind of God, he knew that Jesus Christ would be born of a virgin and die on a cross and resurrect the third day and ascend to glory. God knew from before eternity that man would sin and man would need a Savior. And God determined in his mind that no matter how bad man got or how awful the situation got, that he would send a Savior to save the world. In fact, God determined that God himself would come and be among us. Paul writes about this when he writes to the church at Colossae in Colossians chapter 1 and verse 15. And listen to what he said about Jesus Christ. He said, he is the image of the invisible God, the firstborn of all creation. For by him, mind you, he's talking about Jesus Christ. For by him were all things created, both in the heavens and on earth, visible and invisible, whether they be thrones or dominions or rulers or authorities. All things have been created by him and for him. And he is before all things. And in him all things hold together. He is the head of the body, the church. He is the beginning, the firstborn from the dead, so that he himself might have first place in everything. For it was the Father's good pleasure for all the fullness to dwell in him, and through him to reconcile all things to himself, having made peace through the blood of his cross. Through him, I say, whether things on earth or things in heaven. Paul is sure that all of God that can be God is in Jesus Christ. In Him dwells all the fullness of the Godhead bodily. That tells me something. Jesus Christ is God. The same as God the Father is God. The same as God the Holy Spirit is God. And these three are one. And these three are the holy God that we serve. They are not identical, but they are one. And they are God. Now that means that the baby that Mary had, even though she gave birth to the human Jesus from his Father, who was God the Father Almighty, who was the Holy Ghost, by the way. It was the Holy Spirit that overshadowed the Virgin. My brothers and sisters, that baby was God as well as he was a man. Now, I think maybe Jesus said it better than anyone else could, because he was just ready to leave, and they knew he was going to die. He had told them that. And Philip came to him and finally said, well, we've been walking with you all these years and we've been with you all this time. You keep talking about the Father. Would you just show us the Father and then we can understand? And Jesus said, I and my Father are one. When you have seen me, Philip, you have seen the Father. Wow, that goes back to what Paul said. He is the express image of the invisible God. God is a spirit. You can't see a spirit. But you can see Jesus Christ, because God came in the form of a man. And from the womb of Mary, you could see God in this little baby. What a wonderful thing. The baby in the manger is God. Oh, yes. Just as human as I am. His birth was just as human as my birth. He was born with blood and water, and I'm sure Mary bore pain and sorrow in his birth as any mother does. He was born with the need to be cleaned and the need to be fed and the need to be diapered and the need to be wrapped in swaddling clothes. He grew as any other child did and learned to read and to write and grew in favor with God and with man. He grew in stature like any other boy would grow into puberty. And as he grew, the scripture said he was tempted in all points, even as we are. Just as human as we are, but God. Now I have to ask you something. Whatever moved God? Whatever moved God to come from the glories of heaven to the squalor of earth? Whatever moved God to come off of his throne, to break through eternity into time, and to come into this world as a human being? Why would God do that? Well, because man had a problem. The scripture said that the imagination of men's heart was evil. Continually, from his youth, and desperately wicked. The scripture said that in Adam, we all sinned and we all die. The scripture says that we have all sinned and come short of the glory of God. Men had a problem. They had given the dominion of this world that God had given them over to the devil. And they had made Satan king of this world. They had created armies and empires and cities. They had left the ways of God and they had destroyed nations. And they had killed and they had murdered and they had raped and they had debauched and they had drank and they had been intoxicated. They had lived awful lives. And the sad thing was that man had a sin problem and was hung over on it and could not do anything about it. Men were sinners not because they sinned, but because they were born sinners. They were born in sin and ungodliness. Men did not know how to get out of it. They tried their best. The Greeks and the Romans and the civilizations of the East tried. They created great works of art and great temples and great buildings and great war machines and created huge things of war and great armies. They tried every way to lift themselves up to a higher civilization, and yet they fell short every time, and they ended up destroying themselves and were in a world without hope and without help. Men could not find their way home to God. They thought once they'd build a tower to get to heaven called the Tower of Babel, and they could get to heaven and take down God, and yet it didn't work. They sinned so bad within the first 2,000 years of man's history that the Bible said it repented God that he made man, and he came and sent a flood and washed them all away. Only people saved were those six people. Eight people inside the ark. Noah's three sons and their wives and Mr. and Mrs. Noah were the only people that lived through the flood. God was so angry with the sin that man had done. God did not come because man deserved a break. God did not come because man deserved to be saved. Because men had flaunted their evil and their wickedness against God, and they did not deserve salvation. If God had given man justice, he'd have killed everybody in Noah's flood, and that'd been the end of it. Nothing but the sea turtles left. If God had given man justice, he would have opened the mouth of hell and it would have swallowed the whole human race up in it. We turned against God. We worshiped the work of our own hands. We worshiped the things that we built. We worshiped what we thought we were and who we thought we were. And we left the worship of the true God and we went our own way. We lived in every conceivable kind of way that God had told us not to live in. So God did not move off of heaven because we had done so good. God did not come down to earth because he said, oh, bless their hearts. They've tried so hard and look what all they've created. And look how good they've done. I'm just going down and be with them and take them all to heaven because they're all so good. By the way, none of that's true, is it? The truth is that when God looked down to this world, and he saw a world cursed with sin, a world under the oppression of Satan, a world going down to the flames of hell because of their sins, God's heart was broken, and God loved man. Somebody said Jesus loves us so much he died for us. That's not what the Bible said. The Bible said God loved us so much that he was willing to give Jesus to die for us. There's a difference.
1: 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Pastor Eddie and the congregation of Bethel Chapel invite you to be their guest this Sunday morning for worship and preaching at 11. 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
3: For week 7 of the football season, a live game will be Narrows at Honeaker. Fort Chiswell at Giles will be recorded. Both games kick off at 7 p.m. on Friday. The news is brought to you by the Succo Community Credit Union in Narrows and Pembroke and by Dairy Queen in Parisburg and Rich Creek.
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5: U.S. Senator Mark Warner toured Central Virginia Tuesday to spotlight nearly $11 million in federal funding for local projects.
6: HURT Mayor Gary Hodnett says the funding includes $8.3 million for a new water treatment plant and $1.5 million for STEM improvement at Randolph College.
7: It means a future. It means that children that are born in the town of HURT now have hope.
6: Senator Warner says smaller communities often get overlooked.
8: This is the kind of, you know, base infrastructure that every community needs. And for too long, rural communities have taken kind of a back seat.
6: Warner also brought a check to the historic Mount Vale School in Bedford County, where a $1 million federal grant is helping give the former school a new purpose. I'm Katie Gray.
5: Flu season is getting an earlier start than usual across D.C., Maryland, and Virginia. Maryland health officials report that 5.15% of influenza tests came back positive during the week ending October 3rd, compared to roughly 2% during the same period last year. Virginia is also seeing an increase in respiratory illnesses, although overall activity remains low. Nationwide, about 3.6% of flu tests are positive, compared to less than 1% this time last year. Health experts say the early rise is worth watching after last winter's particularly severe flu season, and they're encouraging residents to get vaccinated before infections increased further. Millions of people worldwide will take part in the Great Shakeout Earthquake and Tsunami Drill tomorrow. Monica Nelson reports.
9: Participants will practice drop, cover, and hold on when the emergency alert system activates at 10:15 a.m. in local time zones. Officials say the drill is designed to help people practice what to do if a real earthquake strikes, which can happen at any time without warning. The exercise also encourages people to review emergency communication plans and learn evacuation routes in areas at risk for tsunamis.
5: I'm Rebecca Hughes.
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11: Partly cloudy for tonight, temperature around 60. Partly sunny tomorrow, shower, thunderstorm, 75 to 80. Mostly clear tomorrow night, 60, and rain, showers, breezy, 75 on Friday. Big change in the weekend for the temperatures. Mostly sunny Saturday, cooler, low 50s, and sunshine 60 Sunday. I'm staff meteorologist Bill Jackman on the Virginia News Network.
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5: Partly cloudy for tonight, temperature around 60. Partly sunny tomorrow, shower, thunderstorm, 75 to 80. Mostly clear tomorrow night, 60, and rain, showers, breezy, 75 on Friday. Big change in the weekend for the temperatures. Mostly sunny Saturday, cooler, low 50s, and sunshine 60 Sunday. I'm staff meteorologist Bill Jackman on the Virginia News Network.
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4: Weather.
5: Partly sunny shower, thunderstorm, 75 to 80. Mostly clear tonight, 60, and rain showers, breezy, 75 on Friday. Big change in the weekend for the temperatures. Mostly sunny Saturday, cooler, low 50s, and sunshine 60 Sunday. I'm staff meteorologist Bill Jackman on the Virginia News Network.
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3: Partly sunny shower, thunderstorm, 75 to 80. Mostly clear tonight, 60, and rain showers, breezy, 75 on Friday. Big change in the weekend for the temperatures. Mostly sunny Saturday, cooler, low 50s, and sunshine 60 Sunday. I'm staff meteorologist Bill Jackman on the Virginia News Network.
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6: weather.
7: Partly sunny shower, thunderstorm, 75 to 80. Mostly clear tonight, 60, and rain showers, breezy, 75 on Friday. Big change in the weekend for the temperatures. Mostly sunny Saturday, cooler, low 50s, and sunshine 60 Sunday. I'm staff meteorologist Bill Jackman on the Virginia News Network.
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4: Federal prosecutors are highlighting the results of a series of crime-fighting operations across Western Virginia.
5: According to a new Project Safe Neighborhoods report, law enforcement operations in Danville, Roanoke, and Lynchburg led to more than 400 arrests and the execution of more than 600 warrants. Authorities also seized 65 firearms and more than 70 pounds of narcotics, including fentanyl, cocaine, and methamphetamine. ABC 13 reports the U.S. Attorney's Office says the operation targeted violent offenders, illegal guns, and drug trafficking networks. I'm Scott Kimbler.
4: Virginia is holding its annual statewide earthquake drill today. The Great Shakeout Earthquake Drill is set to begin at 10:15 this morning. The Virginia Department of Emergency Management encourages all Virginians to be part of the drill at home, at school, and at work. The agency says participants should practice dropping to the ground, finding cover, and holding on until earthquake activity stops. I'm Rebecca Hughes.
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9: Good morning, everyone. Scattered rain showers today, 75. Mostly cloudy, 60 tonight, and rain showers developing tomorrow, breezy, 70. Rain showers, breezy, 40 degrees for tomorrow night, and then becoming mostly sunny, cooler, only 45 for the high temperature Saturday. Sunny, 50 Sunday. Sunny, 55 to 60 Monday, and then Tuesday, mostly sunny, high around 60. I'm staff meteorologist Bill Jackman on the Virginia News Network.
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2: I'm Thomas Cage, BNN Sports. Week 6 of the NFL season is here. The Seahawks and Broncos battle from Denver tonight. The Ravens visit the Browns Sunday afternoon, and the Commanders are at the 49ers on Monday Night Football. The Ravens are still waiting to see whether quarterback Lamar Jackson will be ready for Sunday's game at Cleveland. Coach Jesse Mintner says Jackson is definitely day-to-day with an ankle injury after missing practice Wednesday. New center Cam Jurgens practiced as he continues through concussion protocol. The college football season rolls on with Week 7. Virginia hosts SMU and Virginia Tech hosts Georgia Tech on Saturday. The NBA preseason comes to an end tomorrow night. The Wizards visit the Pelicans. The Capitals outlasted the Canadiens 5-4 at home. Washington is now 4-3 and will host the New Jersey Devils Saturday afternoon. And DC United has picked up its 7th win of the season, beating the New York Red Bulls 2-1. DC will take on Orlando on Saturday. That's sports. I'm Thomas Cage with the Virginia News Network.
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2: Could it be three consecutive years of record ethanol exports for the U.S.? Agriculture Undersecretary for Trade and Foreign Agricultural Affairs Luke Lindbergh says 2026 is at a pace to break the record set in 2025 and previously held the year prior. The reason is new and expanded global markets for our nation's ethanol.
3: Guatemala, they are in the process now of using E10, 10% ethanol blend, in their fuel supply. The first U.S. ethanol landed down there on a ship just a couple of months ago. We certainly saw a major boom on the ethanol exports to the United Kingdom this past year, a 50% increase in volume availability to go to the UK, of which our U.S. producers have 100% filled that additional 50% increase.
2: I'm Rod Bain reporting for the U.S. Department of Agriculture in Washington, D.C.
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5: Good morning, everyone. Scattered rain showers today, 75. Mostly cloudy, 60 tonight, and rain showers developing tomorrow, breezy, 70. Rain showers, breezy, 40 degrees for tomorrow night, and then becoming mostly sunny, cooler, only 45 for the high temperature Saturday. Sunny, 50 Sunday. Sunny, 55 to 60 Monday, and then Tuesday, mostly sunny, high around 60. I'm staff meteorologist Bill Jackman on the Virginia News Network.
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7: Our pledges to our Christian flag. I pledge allegiance to the Christian flag and to the Savior whose kingdom it stands. One Savior, crucified, risen, and coming again with life and liberty to all who believe. To our Bible, I pledge allegiance to the Bible, God's holy word. I will make it a lamp unto my feet and a light unto my path. I will hide its words in my heart that I might not sin against God. To our American flag, I pledge allegiance to the flag of the United States of America and to the republic for which it stands, one nation under God, indivisible, with liberty and justice for all.
8: Thank you.
9: The Gospel according to St. Mark. Chapter 10. And he arose from thence and cometh into the coasts of Judea by the farther side of Jordan, and the people resort unto him again. And as he was wont, he taught them again. And the Pharisees came to him and asked him, Is it lawful for a man to put away his wife? Tempting him. And he answered and said unto them, What did Moses command you? And they said, Moses suffered to write a bill of divorcement and to put her away. And Jesus answered and said unto them, For the hardness of your heart he wrote you this precept. But from the beginning of the creation God made them male and female. For this cause shall a man leave his father and mother and cleave to his wife, and they twain shall be one flesh. So then they are no more twain, but one flesh. What therefore God hath joined together, let not man put asunder. And in the house his disciples asked him again of the same matter. And he saith unto them, Whosoever shall put away his wife and marry another committeth adultery against her. And if a woman shall put away her husband and be married to another, she committeth adultery. And they brought young children to him that he should touch them, and his disciples rebuked those that brought them. But when Jesus saw it, he was much displeased, and said unto them, Suffer the little children to come unto me, and forbid them not, for of such is the kingdom of God. Verily I say unto you, whosoever shall not receive the kingdom of God as a little child, he shall not enter therein. And he took them up in his arms, put his hands upon them, and blessed them. And when he was gone forth into the way, there came one running, and kneeled to him, and asked him, Good master, what shall I do that I may inherit eternal life? And Jesus said unto him, Why callest thou me good? There is none good but one, that is, God. Thou knowest the commandments. Do not commit adultery. Do not kill. Do not steal. Do not bear false witness. Defraud not. Honor thy father.

0: mother. And he answered and said unto him, Master, all these have I observed from my youth. Then Jesus, beholding him, loved him, and said unto him, One thing thou lackest. Go thy way, sell whatsoever thou hast, and give to the poor, and thou shalt have treasure in heaven. And come, take up the cross, and follow me. And he was sad at that saying, and went away grieved, for he had great possessions. And Jesus looked round about, and saith unto his disciples, How hardly shall they that have riches enter into the kingdom of God? And the disciples were astonished at his words. But Jesus answereth again, and saith unto them, Children, how hard is it for them that trust in riches to enter into the kingdom of God? It is easier for a camel to go through the eye of a needle than for a rich man to enter into the kingdom of God. And they were astonished out of measure, saying among themselves, Who then can be saved? And Jesus, looking upon them, saith, With men it is impossible, but not with God, for with God all things are possible. Then Peter began to say unto him, Lo, we have left all, and have followed thee. And Jesus answered and said, Verily I say unto you, there is no man that hath left house, or brethren, or sisters, or father, or mother, or wife, or children, or lands, for my sake and the gospel's, but he shall receive an hundredfold now in this time houses, and brethren, and sisters, and mothers, and children, and lands, with persecutions, and in the world to come, eternal life. But many that are first shall be last, and the last first. And they were in the way going up to Jerusalem, and Jesus went before them, and they were amazed. And as they followed, they were afraid. And he took again the 12, and began to tell them what things should happen unto him, saying, Behold, we go up to Jerusalem, and the Son of Man shall be delivered unto the chief priests and unto the scribes, and they shall condemn him to death, and shall deliver him to the Gentiles. And they shall mock him, and shall scourge him, and shall spit upon him, and shall kill him. And the third day he shall rise again. And James and John, the sons of Zebedee, come unto him, saying, Master, we would that thou shouldest do for us whatsoever we shall desire. And he said unto them, What would ye that I should do for you? They said unto him, Grant unto us that we may sit one on thy right hand and the other on thy left hand in thy glory. But Jesus said unto them, Ye know not what ye ask. Can ye drink of the cup that I drink of, and be baptized with the baptism that I am baptized with? And they said unto him, We can. And Jesus said unto them, Ye shall indeed drink of the cup that I drink of, and with the baptism that I am baptized with all shall ye be baptized. But to sit on my right hand and on my left hand is not mine to give, but it shall be given to them for whom it is prepared. And when the 10 heard it, they began to be much displeased with James and John. But Jesus called them to him, and saith unto them, Ye know that they which are accounted to rule over the Gentiles exercise lordship over them, and their great ones exercise authority upon them. But so shall it not be among you. But whosoever will be great among you shall be your minister, and whosoever of you will be the chiefest shall be servant of all. For even the Son of Man came not to be ministered unto, but to minister, and to give his life a ransom for many. And they came to Jericho. And as he went out of Jericho with his disciples and a great number of people, blind Bartimaeus, the son of Timaeus, sat by the highway side begging. And when he heard that it was Jesus of Nazareth, he began to cry out and say, Jesus, thou son of David, have mercy on me. And many charged him that he should hold his peace. But he cried the more a great deal, Thou son of David, have mercy on me. And Jesus stood still and commanded him to be called. And they called the blind man, saying unto him, Be of good comfort, rise, he calleth thee. And he, casting away his garment, rose, and came to Jesus. And Jesus answered and said unto him, What wilt thou that I should do unto thee? The blind man said unto him, Lord, that I might receive my sight. And Jesus said unto him, Go thy way, thy faith hath made thee whole. And immediately he received his sight and followed Jesus in the way.
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3: Oh, yeah. 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Both games kick off at 7 p.m. on Friday. 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
5: Virginia now has a dedicated team of lawyers to protect voters and enforce election laws. Attorney General Jay Jones launched the Voter Protection Section Tuesday to investigate violations and take legal action whenever necessary. The new unit will focus on existing laws protecting voters from being improperly removed from registration lists, denied absentee ballots, or intimidated at the polls. The team can also fight changes to election rules that illegally make it harder to vote. Jones says the unit will work year-round rather than just during elections. Valley Link will be holding a series of public meetings next month to discuss potential routes for a new electric transmission line. The company's Valley North project would run 260 miles from Putnam County, West Virginia to Frederick County, Maryland. Most of the open houses will happen in West Virginia, though two will be held in Virginia and one in Maryland. Comments from those meetings will help refine the project's route options. October is RSV Awareness Month, and one health provider is explaining why it is so dangerous for some more than others.
6: Dr. Camille Sabella, an infectious disease specialist, says every year millions of adults and children get sick with the respiratory virus, but it can be especially dangerous for babies and older adults.
7: People can have fever for several days. They feel pretty miserable. But more moderate and severe cases can land children in the hospital, unfortunately cause hundreds of pediatric deaths in this country each year.
6: Symptoms including coughing, sneezing, or stuffy nose, sore throat, headaches, fatigue, and fever. But even severe cases can include trouble breathing. RSV can be very contagious. I'm Katie Gray.
5: A Virginia high schooler has come up with a new slogan to help keep drivers in the Commonwealth alive. Timothy Easley from Halifax County High School has won the 2026 Virginia Youth Traffic Safety Slogan Contest. The winning message he came up with, texts can wait, look up before it's too late. The slogan will be displayed on VDOT Interstate message signs across Virginia next week. I'm Rebecca Hughes.
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10: Good morning, everyone. Scattered rain showers today, 75. Mostly cloudy, 60 tonight, and rain showers developing tomorrow, breezy, 70. Rain showers, breezy, 40 degrees for tomorrow night, and then becoming mostly sunny, cooler, only 45 for the high temperature Saturday. Sunny, 50 Sunday. Sunny, 55 to 60 Monday, and then Tuesday, mostly sunny, high around 60. I'm staff meteorologist Bill Jackman on the Virginia News Network.
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3: Good morning, everyone. Scattered rain showers today, 75. Mostly cloudy, 60 tonight, and rain showers developing tomorrow, breezy, 70. Rain showers, breezy, 40 degrees for tomorrow night, and then becoming mostly sunny, cooler, only 45 for the high temperature Saturday. Sunny, 50 Sunday. Sunny, 55 to 60 Monday. And then Tuesday, mostly sunny, high around 60. I'm staff meteorologist Bill Jackman on the Virginia News Network.
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2: 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So God sent Jesus into the world.
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2: Now that means that the baby that Mary had, even though she gave birth to the human Jesus from his Father, who was God the Father Almighty, who was the Holy Ghost, by the way, it was the Holy Spirit that overshadowed the Virgin. My brothers and sisters, that baby was God as well as he was a man. Now, I think maybe Jesus said it better than anyone else could, because he was just ready to leave, and they knew he was going to die. He had told them that. And Philip came to him and finally said, well, we've been walking with you all these years, and we've been with you all this time. You keep talking about the Father. Would you just show us the Father, and then we can understand? And Jesus said, I and my Father are one. When you have seen me, Philip, you have seen the Father. Wow, that goes back to what Paul said. He is the express image of the invisible God. God is a spirit. You can't see a spirit, but you can see Jesus Christ, because God came in the form of a man. And from the womb of Mary, you could see God in this little baby. What a wonderful thing. The baby in the manger is God. Oh yes, just as human as I am. His birth was just as human as my birth. He was born with blood and water, and I'm sure Mary bore pain and sorrow in his birth as any mother does. He was born with the need to be cleaned and the need to be fed and the need to be diapered and the need to be wrapped in swaddling clothes. He grew as any other child did and learned to read and to write and grew in favor with God and with man. He grew in stature like any other boy would grow into puberty. And as he grew, the scripture said he was tempted in all points, even as we are. Just as human as we are, but God. Now I have to ask you something. Whatever moved God? Whatever moved God to come from the glories of heaven to the squalor of earth? Whatever moved God to come off of his throne, to break through eternity into time, and to come into this world as a human being? Why would God do that? Well, because man had a problem. The scripture said that the imagination of men's heart was evil, continually, from his youth, and desperately wicked. The scripture said that in Adam, we all sinned and we all die. The scripture says that we have all sinned and come short of the glory of God. Men had a problem. They had given the dominion of this world that God had given them over to the devil. And they had made Satan king of this world. They had created armies and empires and cities. They had left the ways of God, and they had destroyed nations. And they had killed, and they had murdered, and they had raped, and they had debauched, and they had drank, and they had been intoxicated. They had lived awful lives. And the sad thing was, that man had a sin problem and was hung over on it and could not do anything about it. Men were sinners not because they sinned, but because they were born sinners. They were born in sin and ungodliness. Men did not know how to get out of it. They tried their best. The Greeks and the Romans and the civilizations of the East tried. They created great works of art and great temples and great buildings and great war machines and created huge things of war and great armies. They tried every way to lift themselves up to a higher civilization, and yet they fell short every time, and they ended up destroying themselves and were in a world without hope and without help. Men could not find their way home to God. They thought once they'd build a tower to get to heaven called the Tower of Babel, and they could get to heaven and take down God. And yet it didn't work. They sinned so bad within the first 2,000 years of man's history that the Bible said it repented God that he made man, and he came and sent a flood and washed them all away. Only people saved were those six people. Eight people inside the ark. Noah's three sons and their wives and Mr. and Mrs. Noah were the only people that lived through the flood. God was so angry with the sin that man had done. God did not come because man deserved a break. God did not come because man deserved to be saved. Because men had flaunted their evil and their wickedness against God, and they did not deserve salvation. If God had given man justice, he'd have killed everybody in Noah's flood, and that'd been the end of it. Nothing but the sea turtles left. If God had given man justice, he would have opened the mouth of hell and it would have swallowed the whole human race up in it. We turned against God. We worshiped the work of our own hands. We worshiped the things that we built. We worshiped what we thought we were and who we thought we were. And we left the worship of the true God and we went our own way. We lived in every conceivable kind of way that God had told us not to live in. So God did not move off of heaven because we had done so good. God did not come down to earth because he said, oh, bless their hearts. They've tried so hard and look what all they've created. And look how good they've done. I'm just going down and be with them and take them all to heaven because they're all so good. By the way, none of that's true, is it? The truth is that when God looked down to this world, and he saw a world cursed with sin, a world under the oppression of Satan, a world going down to the flames of hell because of their sins, God's heart was broken, and God loved man. Somebody said Jesus loves us so much he died for us. That's not what the Bible said. The Bible said God loved us so much that he was willing to give Jesus to die for us. There's a difference. God, the Creator, God loved us so much he was willing to incarnate himself as a human being. God was willing to come down in the form of his Son, Jesus Christ. And God was willing to die for us. Why? Because he loved the world. He loved the world, the people that he had made. So he sent a Savior. The shepherds heard that first announcement. Unto us is born this day in the city of David. A what? A Savior. Why was a Savior born? Because people needed saving. They needed a lifeguard to run out into the sea of life and to grab them and pull them out and save them. A Savior who is Christ the Lord. When the angel came to Mary, he told her that his name would be called Jesus. When the angel came to Joseph, he told him that his name would be called Jesus. And my friends, both of those times, there was a specific reason for that. His name shall be called Jesus. Why? Because he will save his people from their sins. God did not send Jesus down to Bethlehem's stable to make fodder for Christmas cards. He did not say, oh, they need a holiday in the wintertime that they can get a break from the work and have something that's bright and joyous and make some good music. God did not say that. God did not send Jesus so that we could have a nice winter holiday. He did not send him so we could deck the halls with boughs of holly. And he did not send Jesus, by the way, so we could buy Christmas liquor and get drunk for Christmas. God did not send Jesus to the earth because he thought it would make a good way to make his entrance. God sent Jesus to Bethlehem's stable for one reason and one reason alone. That men were sinners and were dying without hope and without help. And the only possible thing that could be done for them was for a Savior to come who could sacrifice himself and would be without sin and be a perfect sacrifice. So God sent Jesus into the world. The world was dark without light. And when Jesus Christ was born in Bethlehem and laid in a manger, my friend, the light shined into the world. Death shrank back to his grave and shuddered. The grave trembled, my friend. Demons cowered. Satan, who hardly knew what was going on till it happened. Satan was angry and mad, depicted in the book of the Revelation as a red dragon ready to devour the child when he was born. We see that in Herod. The gates of hell trembled because they were fixing to be shook open when Jesus Christ. On the scope of eternity, 33 years is not very long. And 33 years from the time this baby was born in Bethlehem and laid in a manger, he was going to grab the gates of hell and open them up and set the captives free and resurrect the spirits to glory and set the captives free. Hallelujah. When Satan saw this baby be born, the demons trembled and Satan felt the death blow come to him. You say, why would God do that? Wondrous love. What wondrous love that God would send his son. That if we would only believe in him, we would not perish, but have everlasting life.
3: 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Pastor Eddie and the congregation of Bethel Chapel invite you to be their guest this Sunday morning for worship and preaching at 11. Once again, Pastor Eddie Kendall.
2: 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So God sent Jesus into the world.
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4: Good morning. This is WNRV forecast for your Thursday. Have cloudy skies today. Some periods of light rain, mainly through the early afternoon. High of 79 degrees. Winds will be light and variable. Partly cloudy skies tonight, low of 64. It's also light and variable. Currently here at the WNRV studio, got cloudy skies, 68 degrees here at 1 minute after 10. Live game tomorrow will be Narrows at Honeaker. And that'll be the third of four consecutive road games for the Green Wave. And then we'll be recording Fort Chisholm at Giles. That'll be homecoming for the Spartans. So we'll bring you the game live on Friday. And then, as always, play them both back for you after Speaking of Sports on Saturday. Coming up at 11 o'clock, got the Rick Dollar Show. Then at 1 o'clock, the Sutton Old Time Music Hour. It's going to feature a set from Larry Stevenson Band. And then at 2 o'clock, 2 hours knee deep in bluegrass with Cindy Baucom. Then at 6 o'clock, be my mountain music show this week, bringing you a set from the Little Sunny Nighthawks. They recorded live here in the WNRV studio. Get this hour started with Bill Lawson and Quicksilver off their album My Heart Is Yours with I'm Satisfied With You.

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0: every week right here on all of our affiliates. We've got some tremendous changes in our top 10 from last week. Of course, the one and only Marty Falley. This guy is a hit machine. It's just crazy how many songs he can put out and how many end up at number one. We've got a great new hot shot from East Nash Grass. But first,
1: this is the hot shot of the week.

0: Hey, folks, a few weeks ago, I got to sit down with Shane Austin. He is this year's winner of the Steve Gulley Award at ETSU. Of course, it's going to help his endeavors in the bluegrass and old time department. And this is how that went. Rick Dollar here for The Rick Dollar Show. And my guest today is Mr. Shane Austin. Don't know if you know this fella or not, but we'll tell you about him in a moment. Shane, how's it going?
1: Oh, it's going just fine, Rick. Thanks for having me on the show. I'm happy to be here.
0: Yeah, you have pigs and deer behind you, so you're my kind of guy, man.
1: Dad used to hunt quite a bit, and he's got some stuff up here in his office, so.
0: I got you, man. Shane, I don't know that did I meet you back a long time ago that you and I were talking about the other day?
1: You know, we probably did.
0: I think we did. When you
1: we probably met at some point. It's small. Probably been a while.
0: Yeah, you were small then.
1: I
0: didn't know that you were picking as much bluegrass as you were picking. Now, Shane Austin is the son. I can't remember your dad's name, but
1: Tommy.
0: Yeah, Tony and Vicky Austin. Now, what was the name of their group that they used to play with?
1: Appalachian Trail.
0: Yes.
1: Appalachian Trail Bluegrass Band.
0: Used to come to the Picking Porch on Thursday nights and pick some good bluegrass in downtown Bristol, Tennessee. Yeah. And, man, those were the days, man.

0: That's all I can say, you know?
1: Yeah, yeah.
0: So now you're making your own path in the business. You're at ETSU, learning all you can learn from all those great teachers there, and there's all kinds of good stuff that goes on there, man. Just some people don't even know about it. I mean, I know that, you know, Appalachian State and, you know, of course, Moorhead and a bunch of other schools around the East have an Appalachian style music or bluegrass program, but you picked a good one. That's all I can say.
1: Yeah, I believe it.
0: I'm kind of partial. Can't help that, you know. Now, Shane also was the recipient this year of the $5,000 Steve Gulley Scholarship. Now, the Bluegrass Endeavors Music Endeavors Foundation, the Bluegrass Music Endeavors Foundation, that originated some years back, I think. Can you give me a little backstory on that one?
1: Well, about the scholarship or the
0: Scholarship itself.
1: Yeah, well, Steve Gulley, a lot of your viewers probably know he was a wonderful musician, mm-hmm. a great singer-songwriter. He co-wrote a lot with the likes of Tim Stafford and guys like that, wrote a bunch of good stuff, had his own band, the Steve Gulley Band. Actually had one guy in it for a while that also played with Appalachian Trail, Matthew Kruby, if you remember him.
0: God.
1: Yeah, he played with Steve for years, and well, he passed about 6 years ago, and it's really sad. I never did get a chance to meet him myself, but everybody I talked to say he's a great guy, and I've listened to his music before. I really enjoy it. And back about 4 years ago, about 2 years after he passed, the Endeavors Foundation come up with this scholarship. Kind of got in touch with his wife, Debbie Gulley, and sweet lady. I got to meet her, and they come up with this, and it's a really great way for people to sort of be aware of his career and all the contributions he made to the music and to all the people he knew. I mean, he knew so many people, worked with so many, but yeah, it's a really big honor to be awarded this scholarship.
0: I saw that you were with Jerry Andrews, kind of picked up on that scholarship too, from Crandall Creek before he passed away, and so they got you to the Station Inn in Nashville to do a show.
1: Yeah,
0: sort of unloaded on you and said, "Hey, oh, by the way." Your rest of your year is paid for, so good deal. But that's an honor, man, when you can pull any kind of recognitional style scholarship from ETSU or any of these other great schools that have these kind of programs. These kind of programs are kind of few and far between nowadays. Used to, there was a bunch of these things, but even when I worked at, you know, the Mountain Music Museum and the ACMA, that we had two scholarships there before I left. And but it was always, we always believed in what ETSU did. And did you ever get to play at the Pick 'em Porch?
1: Not me specifically. It's on my bucket list. You probably know Mom and Dad played there plenty.
0: Oh, yes, many times.
1: I was with them, but I've never played there myself.
0: Yeah.
1: So, or maybe I haven't. It's been a while.
0: Yeah, country music guy that's coming up really big right now, Spencer Hatcher. I was looking through some old pictures or something one day, and I was trying to get like some bio information on him or something. And I looked down on his Facebook page, and here's Spencer Hatcher playing with the ETSU program at the Pick 'em Porch show in Kingsport.
1: So,
0: I didn't have any idea. You'd be surprised how many people that are in the industry right now that actually went to ETSU you know, were highlighted or played there, you know, just off the cuff, because that was part of the deal. I mean, Professor Dan always made sure everybody, you know, got the idea of what it's like to be out there and out front behind that microphone, what you do, how you handle things. And, so that's a good thing. But, so are you still with Crandall Creek, right?
1: Well, it was kind of a one-off thing. Like they brought me up, to do a song or two with them. I tell you though, it'd be cool to play with them on a regular basis. They're a great band, and I got to meet all those guys. Their newest lead singer, Megan Paulette.
0: Yeah,
1: you know, I got to know her. She's a great singer, good person, and I even got to jam with those guys a little bit after the show, and we had a good time. So
0: yeah, we interviewed one of their other. There was somebody else from there that we interviewed not long ago. And all I'm hearing about Megan Paulette is that she has just, you know, born to do what she's doing. And Jerry was the kind of guy that he was very serious about what he put out there in the bluegrass industry. So, I think a lot of people, you know, are looking back at what, you know, maybe how Jerry did things or whatever, and kind of copying what he did, because success came right behind him, man. I mean, he was a sharp guy. I mean, I thought a lot of Jerry. He was something else.
1: Yeah, that's another one I never did get to meet myself. I kind of regret it, because, like I said, everybody I know tells me he was a great guy.
0: Yeah.
1: Would have been good to know him. So.
0: Yeah. Hey, you got plenty of time, and you've got plenty of people around you. I think I saw where ETSU was looking for another artist in residence. Am I right? Okay, that's good.
1: Yeah, they put out that announcement about a week or two ago. They always send out a newsletter in our school emails, and mm-hmm. they talked a lot about that. So.
0: Yeah, I think Tim Stafford has been an artist in residence there. Wow, man, there's just tons of them. And, you know, is Wyatt Rice still there?
1: Oh, yeah.
0: Okay, yeah. Now that's, you know, that's Tony's brother, isn't it?
1: Yeah.
0: Okay. What do you want to? I want to learn some guitar from Wyatt Rice, because that's going to be as close as you're going to get to the man, you know.
1: Yes, sir. But I was fortunate enough to have taken lessons from him for, I'd say it was about 2 years straight, and four semesters. I mean, the stuff that he showed me about rhythm playing and just the technique with your wrist, and just knowing how to fill up your rhythm and playing. I mean, he showed me a bunch of stuff with the space grass style that he kind of developed with Tony and David Grisman and his group. A lot of interesting stuff, a lot of blend of jazz and bluegrass and even a little bit of rock. It's stuff I know for a fact I would never have known if I hadn't taken from a guy like him.
0: Well, I mean,
1: once in a lifetime thing.
0: Well, anybody with the last name Rice and that's got a guitar in their hand, you know, you gotta, you're gonna listen. I know that about that.
1: Yeah. But he's just a cool guy too.
0: And those guys are just genetic. It's like they were genetically made to do what they did. You know, mm-hmm. I mean, Tony Rice was the man.
1: Yeah.
0: I think there's two. I mean, there's guitar legends today that want to be like Tony Rice was in his early years. But it's just it's a crazy thing. I mean, how you can get something like that bestowed on you, you know, without even learning from somebody. But, you know, Wyatt Rice is like I said, is as close as anybody's going to get to what maybe Tony was thinking when he was teaching, you know, teaching people stuff like that.
1: Yeah. Yeah. I think Dad put it best. He was there when the book was written.
0: Oh yeah, man. I'm telling you, it's like talking to Moses. You know?
1: Yeah.
0: Hey, I was there, man. But you know, it's a great opportunity for anybody. It's I know it's an honor to win a scholarship, but I think it's an opportunity that not every kid gets. Or maybe if they get the opportunity, they're not sure if this is the correct opportunity for them.
1: Mm-hmm.
0: But once you meet Professor Dan, I mean, this guy's great.
1: Yeah.
0: I mean, I've known him for a few years, and I miss guys like that. I mean, guys like that, you can call and pick the phone up, you know, and just ask a stupid question any time of the day. If he's ready, he'll give you a stupid answer.
1: That's the best kind of guy right there.
0: I'm telling you, man, I just love those guys. There were a lot of great people at ETSU.
1: Yeah. Really knowledgeable too. You know, they're happy to, they got a whole staff, whole faculty up there at the department that's more than happy to help anybody. No matter how far along you are with bluegrass, no matter how much you might like bluegrass. I mean, maybe you're not even that interested in it because there's other genres that they deal with. They call it the Bluegrass Old Time and Roots Studies Department.
0: Yeah, I know.
1: And so it encompasses a whole wide range of different things. And they're so knowledgeable, and they're not arrogant about it. You know, they're willing to walk you through whatever you want to know, and they're happy to help you. It's a really welcoming environment.
0: Oh, I can imagine. I can imagine.
1: New students.
0: Well, you know, growing up, you had you had some people around you, man, that were just picking 24/7. And
1: yeah.
0: And you know, what did you learn from them that made you want to further what you're doing now with ETSU?
1: Well, for one thing, I learned that, for me specifically, you don't necessarily have to be a full-time musician to get the full experience.
0: Mm-hmm.
1: I don't major in bluegrass at ETSU. I'm actually a bluegrass minor.
0: Mm-hmm.
1: I'm looking long-term at maybe having it as like a side career.
0: Mm-hmm.
1: I've got a lot of friends who want to go into it full time. They're gung ho, and you know I'm really happy for them. I think it's great. It's just not for me because I've got some other passions in my life that I want to pursue. But I realize that it doesn't have to stop me from enjoying and working the music myself. I mean, heck, Mom and Dad, that's basically been their entire careers. They don't go all into bluegrass, but it is a big part of it. Like Mom, she's worked for years as a radiologist and x-ray tech,
0: mm-hmm.
1: As her primary. And Dad, he's a contractor. He has a construction crew, does housing and development. And, I mean, yeah, it cuts down on some of the time that you could be spending playing music, but, I think in a lot of ways it kind of helps to have two revenue streams and maybe have something a little stable to fall back on.
0: Sure.
1: If you can't find a show to play somewhere, you know, because there might be times like that. So that's what I'm planning to do. I want to go into computing, computer science and that kind of thing, software development. And I just kind of want to be a musician on the side and maybe use whatever free time I've got to pick some and have a good time with it, not grow to hate it one day, you know?
0: Yeah. I mean, growing up, I remember my dad and, you know, all the other guys that came to our house on Friday nights always had side jobs, but they were all, you know, had that time when they could just sit down and pick on a Friday night on the back porch and cook some food and just enjoy themselves, you know?
1: Yeah.
0: Music can enrich your life in so many different ways. It doesn't have to be, you know, because personally, I don't know that I could be on a tour bus, you know, 200 days a year.
1: I don't, yeah.
0: You know, I'd probably be stopping to find a Bucky somewhere. Where'd he go? Well, I don't know. He went to the bathroom, I think. And I could stay in there for a while, you know. But anyway, but the good thing about it is, you know, I knew Vicky and your dad when they were out playing, you know, like at the Carter Fold and stuff.
1: Yeah.
0: That's a great place if you ever get the opportunity. Have you had the opportunity to play at the Carter Fold?
1: Couple times by now. A matter of fact, we just played a show there this past summer. I reckon it's been about 2 months now.
0: Yeah.
1: And it was special because it was the first show that the new director got to preside over. Because I don't know if you heard, but Rita, she's kind of taking a step back.
0: Sure.
1: Starting this year, she's still going to be on the board up there, but she's kind of stepping back as director and handing it down to. I believe her name is Ellen Stroud.
0: Stroud.
1: You know her?
0: Yep.
1: Nice lady. She knows what she's doing. She's worked with the likes of Carson Peters and mm-hmm. and all that crowd. So yeah, that was her first show as director. So it was kind of a special time. Good show. So
0: hey, if you'd like to hear more of the interview with Shane Austin, just jump on over to Spotify, iHeartRadio, Apple Podcast, whatever your poison. 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
1: Hey, all you pickers, strummers, and music lovers. 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Got an instrument that needs some attention? Swing in and ask how they can help get you back to playing. 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Randy Wood's Guitars and Music, right here in Bloomingdale, Georgia. 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
6: Scattered rain showers for today with an afternoon high of 75. Mostly cloudy, 60 tonight. Rain showers developing tomorrow, breezy, 70. Rain showers, breezy, 40 tomorrow night. And then Saturday, becoming mostly sunny, sharply colder with a high around 45. Sunshine, 50 Sunday and sunny, 55 to 60 Monday. Tuesday, mostly sunny with a high of 60. I'm staff meteorologist Bill Jackwoman on the Virginia News Network.
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0: We'd like to have Ralph do a song for you. 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
1: 30.
0: All right. 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Some folks call it the clawhammer style. 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You call it whatever you like after you hear it. An old... well, not quite, but anyhow. Here it is, Little Birdie. Let's...

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3: For week 7 of the football season, a live game will be Narrows at Honeaker. 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Both games kick off at 7 p.m. on Friday. The news is brought to you by the Succo Community Credit Union in Narrows and Pembroke and by Dairy Queen in Parrishburg and Rich Creek.
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5: Authorities are investigating after multiple people fell ill at a paper mill in Covington. At least 16 people were reportedly treated yesterday evening after the incident at West Rock Paper Mill. A company spokesperson says a team of contractors reported nausea and other mild symptoms and were transported to the hospital for evaluation. The source of the symptoms is still being determined. New federal court documents are revealing how investigators linked a former Kempsville High School athletic director to a child sexual abuse material case.
6: Neighbor Gary Thomas says he still remembers last week's federal raid on the home of former Kempsville High School athletic director Kenneth Wolf.
7: I heard the bullhorn saying all residents in Meadow Lake Circle, stay in your home, do not come out.
6: Wavy reports newly released court records show the investigation began when agents in Chicago arrested another man for child porn who allegedly identified Wolf as a contact on Telegram. Investigators say messages linked to Wolf had discussions about his school employment and sexually explicit comments involving children. Virginia Beach City Public Schools confirm Wolf is no longer an employee. I'm Joe Morano.
5: Prosecutors are focusing on the evidence that led to murder charges against Naresh Bhatt. Jurors were shown photographs of evidence collected at the Bhatt home yesterday. The photos included indications of blood in the home's bedroom after a chemical was applied to the carpet. Prosecutors believe the blood splatter shows that Mom Takafel Bhatt was dragged from the bedroom to the bathroom after she was killed. Investigators say Bhatt killed his wife and then dismembered her and disposed of her body. Testimony in the case will continue later today. The Virginia Tech Board of Visitors has selected the university's 17th president. The board appointed Richard Linton to the position yesterday. Linton received his bachelor's, master's, and doctoral degrees at Virginia Tech and currently serves as president at Kansas State University. He will assume office at the beginning of the spring semester. I'm Rebecca Hughes.
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9: Scattered rain showers for today with an afternoon high of 75. Mostly cloudy, 60 tonight. Rain showers developing tomorrow, breezy, 70. Rain showers, breezy, 40 tomorrow night. And then Saturday becoming mostly sunny, sharply colder with a high around 45. Sunshine, 50 Sunday and sunny, 55 to 60 Monday. Tuesday, mostly sunny with a high of 60. I'm staff meteorologist Bill Jackwoman on the Virginia News Network.
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1: I'm Thomas Cage, BNN Sports. Week 6 of the NFL season is here. The Seahawks and Broncos battle from Denver tonight. The Ravens visit the Browns Sunday afternoon, and the Commanders are at the 49ers on Monday Night Football. The Ravens are still waiting to see whether quarterback Lamar Jackson will be ready for Sunday's game at Cleveland. Coach Jesse Minter says Jackson is definitely day-to-day with an ankle injury after missing practice Wednesday. New center Cam Jurgens practiced as he continues through concussion protocol. The college football season rolls on with Week 7. Virginia hosts SMU and Virginia Tech hosts Georgia Tech on Saturday. The NBA preseason comes to an end tomorrow night. The Wizards visit the Pelicans. The Capitals outlasted the Canadiens 5-4 at home. Washington is now 4-3 and will host the New Jersey Devils Saturday afternoon. And DC United has picked up its 7th win of the season, beating the New York Red Bulls 2-1. DC will take on Orlando on Saturday. That's sports. I'm Thomas Cage with the Virginia News Network.
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3: Scattered rain showers for today with an afternoon high of 75. Mostly cloudy, 60 tonight. Rain showers developing tomorrow. Breezy, 70. Rain showers, breezy, 40 tomorrow night. And then Saturday, becoming mostly sunny, sharply colder with a high around 45. Sunshine, 50 Sunday and sunny, 55 to 60 Monday. Tuesday, mostly sunny with a high of 60. I'm staff meteorologist Bill Jackwiman on the Virginia News Network.
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Sutton General Store in Granville, Tennessee, where you will hear the best in bluegrass and old time music each Saturday night. My name is Jimmy Bilbrey, and I will be your host for this evening. 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I think they deserve a nice round of applause for sponsoring tonight's program. 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Folks, we've got a fantastic show lined up for you tonight, so let's go up to the Wildwood Resort Corner Stage and make welcome the Larry Stevenson Band. Yeah!

everybody. Thank you so much, Jimmy Belver. It's great to be here tonight, and we appreciate you having us in Sutton's Old Time Music Hour. Thank you. We've been looking forward to this a long time. We got a great audience tonight from all over the country with us tonight, and it's just great to be here, and we're looking forward to picking and singing for you for the next hour or so. That was a couple of songs off of our most recent CD on our label, Whisper Dream Music. We'll go way back for us, and we'll get Derek Vaden on the five-string banjo to kick off I Should Have Called.

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5: 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He lost. 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And Abraham Lincoln was no loser. 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
0: Once again, let's go up to the Wildwood Resort Corner Stage and the Larry Stevenson Band.
1: Yeah, thank you, Jimmy. Thank you, everybody. Again, what a pleasure to be here with you folks tonight, wherever you may be listening. Here's another song. We'll just keep on going with our most recent CD, Weep Little Willow, written by my friend, International Bluegrass Music's newest songwriter of the year, Jerry Sally, and his friend Suzanne Johnson. It's all about Suzanne's grandmother. Her name was Ruby. I think we'll all relate to this. It's entitled Ruby's Purse, all right?

Thank you. Here, my friend Donnie Alisi, she's a friend to a lot of us, and her husband Rick Stanley, and she wrote this song for us, and it's a title track to our most recent CD. It's entitled Weep, Little Willow Weep.

Thank you, everybody. Thank you so much. What a great song. Thank you, Donna, Ulysses, and Rick Stanley. It's good fellas up here picking and singing with me tonight, and love them to death, and I know you'll enjoy what they do. The man back here on the bass, all the way from Waynesville, North Carolina, is Matt Wright on the bass. There he is. The young man playing the guitar, he's all the way from New Hampshire. But he's a good one, too. He makes his home in Asheville, North Carolina. That's Nick Dauphiney on the guitar. Right there. Oh, and I said his name earlier when he kicked off that other song, but I'm going to say it again. He's from Kansas, makes his home in Asheville, North Carolina, and we're going to have some banjo picking. Oh, it's going to be good. Going to thank you in advance for the big old hand you give Derek Vaden on the five-string banjo. Yes, sir. Yeah.

0: Larry Stevenson Band. If you just tuned in, you are listening to Sutton Old Time Music Hour here at T.B. 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
4: Thank you, Jimmy. Thank you, everybody. Oh, this is old-time radio at its finest right here. We've done a lot of these over the years, everything from the Grand Ole Opry to Sutton's old-time music hour, and it's as good as it gets right here. I'm enjoying the heck out of this. Thank you so much. We love singing the gospel music. Here's Born Again.

Thank you. Again, that's from the pen of Donnie Ulysses and Rick Stanley, and we thank them for that great song. And now we'll just keep the gospel theme going on this segment right here, if you don't mind. And how about how high is that mountain?

0: The Larry Stevenson Band. Folks, as I mentioned at the beginning of the show, this program is recorded to air on 57 syndicated stations that broadcast our show worldwide. At this time, we'd like to recognize six of those stations, and they are KLDB 91.9 FM in Beaver, Oklahoma, WMER AM 1390 and 93.1 FM in Meridian, Mississippi, WLU 1580 AM in Shelbyville, Tennessee, WTNW 820 AM in Jasper, Tennessee, BluegrassMix.com from St. Albans, West Virginia, and 650 WSM, home of the world-famous Grand Ole Opry in Nashville, Tennessee. 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
0: Once again, let's go up to the Wildwood Resort Quarter Stage, doing a fantastic job here at TB Sutton General Store. The Larry Stevenson Band.
4: Oh, thank you. Bobby Osborne and Pete Goble, the Big Spike Hammer.

Bill Monroe's song, and we'll just do this one right here. Turn it back over to Jimmy. How about a little bit of Molly and Tim Brooks, all right?

0: Larry Stevenson Band. Tonight's broadcast is brought to you in part by the Tennessee Department of Tourism Development. From foot-tapping, soul-stirring music to I've died and gone to heaven cooking to inspiring scenic views, there is no better time than right now to start your Made in Tennessee road trip. 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Come experience the soundtrack of America, Made in Tennessee. Once again, let's go up to the Wildwood Resort Corner stage, doing a great job tonight. The Larry Stevenson Band.
1: Thank you, everybody. Thank you. Our pleasure. Thank you so much. What a beautiful town. What a beautiful building to be in tonight. And again, we thank all of y'all for being with us. And wherever you may be listening, we sure do appreciate that. I've got a lot of good stations all over the United States listening to us, all over the world, from what I understand. Is that right?
2: Yes.
1: Yes, sir. Good deal. Oh, we're going to dig way back in the early days of the band. Actually, before I put the band together, put out a solo CD, and we put this old rock and roll song on here. This is as rock and roll as we get, folks. It's bluegrass rock and roll, all right? Here's Listen to the Rhythm of the Fallen Rain.

0: you. Oh, we had to throw that one more gospel tune in tonight before we say good evening to you. And I love that old song. Been listening to that all my life. Bill Roy Acuff, Great Speckled Bird, from our most recent gospel collection, Pull Your Savior In. Hope you enjoyed that. We got to have a train song, don't we? It just wouldn't be right if we didn't have a train song tonight. Here's one written by my old friend Ronnie Reno. And got a great TV show and been a friend for a long, long time. The son of banjo great Don Reno. And we'll do this good train song for you right here, entitled The Big Train.
1: 1, 2, 3, 4.

0: 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Let's thank the volunteers behind the counter. My name is Jimmy Bilber, and it's been an honor to be here with you. And last but certainly not least, tonight's Sutton Old Time Music Hour is brought to you in part by Wildwood Resort and Marina in Granville, Tennessee, only a mile away from T.B. 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Wildwood Resort and Marina, it's where you want to be. Folks, y'all have been a great crowd tonight. Have you had a good time listening to Larry Stevenson Band?
1: Yeah.
0: I'll tell you what, it don't get no better than this right here. And we thank you, you all, for such a wonderful evening. Thank you for coming, taking the time to be with us tonight. It's just been such an honor.
2: Our pleasure. Thank you.
0: Let's go up to the Wildwood Resort Corner Stage for one more song from the Larry Stevenson Band.
2: Oh, thank you. It's definitely been our pleasure. Thank you for having us tonight. Come see us somewhere out on the road in all of our travels. We're going to be all over the country in the next year or so. Nick Dauphiné on the guitar, Matt Wright on the bass, Derek Vaden on the 5-string banjo. I'm Larry Stevenson. How about a little bit of Lonesome Road Blues, all right?

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0: Good afternoon. Here's your WNRV forecast. Rest of your Thursday. Mostly cloudy skies this afternoon. High 78 degrees. Winds will be light and variable. Partly cloudy skies tonight. Low of 64 degrees. Winds also light and variable. Currently here at the WNRV studio on Route 100. Mostly cloudy skies. 73 degrees here. 2 minutes after two. There are some thunderstorms moving through the air. Looks like the biggest chance of rain. Be like between now and 4 o'clock or so. But looks like there's only a slight chance after that. Coming up next, Cindy Balkum is going to bring you 2 hours of knee-deep in bluegrass, and then at 6 o'clock, I'll bring you my mountain music show. This week, featuring a set from the Little Stony Nighthawks, stated live here in the studio for New Revival Jamboree. Here's Cindy.
3: Hello there, and welcome into this week's edition of knee-deep in bluegrass. Blue Highway is on the way this week. Sean Lane, Sean Camp, Ricky Skaggs, Russ Carson, Larry Cordle, Denny Richardson, and so many more. 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And to get the show started on the Mountain Home Music label, it's the Lonesome River Band. Hit the nail on the head.

The Poe Ramblin' Boys here on Knee Deep in Bluegrass with Bottom of a Glass. That's a song written by Paul Williams and Doyle Lawson. And back when they used to be able to team up with their friend J.D. Crow and record music and perform music, it was so special. I want to get one of those songs on right now from J.D. Crow, Doyle Lawson, and Paul Williams, Those Gone and Left Me Blues, here on Knee Deep in Bluegrass.

0: from the album Standing Tall and Tough, Those Gone and Left Me Blues from Crow, Lawson, and Williams, here on Knee Deep in Bluegrass.
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It's a long, long road. That's Blue Highway on Knee Deep in Bluegrass. I had such a good time serving as stage host at Blue Highway Fest in Big Stone Gap, Virginia last weekend. 4 days, two of which were perfect weather, and two had remnants of a hurricane. But the music went on, a rain or shine event, and even on those rainy days, the sun would come out, or it would stop raining, or it would just be a drizzle. The music was able to go on. People had on their rain gear. They had their umbrellas. They had their raincoats. They had their mud boots. And it all worked out great. The music was fabulous. And if you were at Blue Highway Fest, you know what I'm talking about. On opening day, there was a very special songwriters round that paid tribute to Ronnie Bowman. And among those performing was Blue Highway member Sean Lane. One of the songs he performed during that set was a song that he had written with Ronnie Bowman, and he talked about when he was meeting Ronnie in Nashville on the day of their writing appointment, and he said as soon as he got out of the car and Ronnie spoke to him and said, "How are you doing, Sean?" He said, "Well, I can't brag or complain." And Ronnie looked at him and said, "I think we have the opening to the song we're going to be writing." This is what it turned out to be. Called One More, here's Sean Lane on Knee Deep in Bluegrass.

0: It's Adam Steffi. A broken heart keeps beating. It's great to see Adam Steffi back on stage with the Boxcars during Blue Highway Fest. And I have a Boxcars song during hour two of the show, so stay tuned for that. Coming up, I've got Sean Camp, Ricky Skaggs, and Russ Carson here on Knee Deep in Bluegrass.
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all right, but there's too many people. Oh, just the other day, I thought I saw a church steeple. Told them, said, Daddy, don't you worry about me, cause I'm gonna stay here in Kentucky till the day I die. I'm gonna drink that sour mash, I'm gonna race that mare. And I got me a woman with the foxy red hair. Y'all been moving west since the day you got married. Well, I'm a getting off the wagon, Daddy, I'm too old to be carried. I'm gonna stay here in

That's a Guy Clark song recorded by Sean Camp on his Ghost of Sis Draper album. Hope you enjoyed it here on Knee Deep in Bluegrass. Well, Ricky Skaggs recorded a Harley Allen song on his Live at the Charleston Music Hall. Here's A Simple Life.

0: An instrumental from Russ Carson. He's featured on banjo on Bugle Call Rag. Before that, it was Ricky Skaggs and Kentucky Thunder, A Simple Life. Sean Camp started that set with New Cut Road here on Knee Deep in Bluegrass. 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

That's Larry Cordell on Knee Deep in Bluegrass with Old Richmond Road. That song, Old Richmond Road, is about the road and those familiar places where Larry's wife, Wanda, grew up in Kentucky. And I was on Old Richmond Road when I went to Wanda's service this past week. Larry Cordell was married to Wanda for 44 years. They had a beautiful daughter together, two grandchildren, and it was a touching service, and I was happy to get to be in attendance, and a lot of folks there to support Larry Cordell, and great music from Jerry Salley and Carl Jackson and Kelsey Cruz and more. On Larry Cordell's label, Mighty Chord Records, he recorded a group called Green River Review. Kelsey Cruz is featured on this song that did very well back a couple of years ago called Aunt Mary's Spring. Let's enjoy it now on Knee Deep in Bluegrass.

0: That instrumental is called Rutland's Reel, featuring Deanie Richardson and Kimber Ludeker here on Knee Deep in Bluegrass. 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

Tim Stafford featuring Dudley Connell, Daryl Mosley, Rhonda Vincent from her latest album, Daly and Vincent from their latest album, Vicky Vaughn, Buddy Melton, and more. And to get the hour underway, Bays Mountain Cut-Ups with 1916 here on Knee Deep in Bluegrass.

0: Not That Gone, The Grascals on Knee Deep in Bluegrass. Ahead of that, the Bays Mountain Cut-Ups. They were named for a mountain in the Tri-Cities area near Kingsport, Tennessee. And they told me that's a real place. That's how they took their name. And I love their sound. They record for Sound Biscuit, Bays Mountain Cut-Ups, here on Knee Deep in Bluegrass. On the way, Ashby Frank, The Boxcars, Special Consensus with Chris Jones and Dallas Wayne. 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

That's a great new song from Ashby Frank called South of the Sun. The Boxcars are next. They did a reunion show last weekend at Blue Highway Fest. So many people enjoyed that. And there was more than one recording of the full set that got posted online. YouTube, you can find it. On social media, you can find it. Just search Boxcars Reunion Blue Highway Fest if you'd like to see and hear it. Here's Don't Fall in Love with a Girl Like That from the Boxcars.

0: What am I doing hanging around? That's Special Consensus, featuring Chris Jones and Dallas Wayne here on Knee Deep in Bluegrass, brought to you in part by Foothills Country Ham.
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Typhoon. It's Tim Stafford featuring Dudley Connell here on Knee Deep in Bluegrass. From Pinecastle Music next, it's Daryl Mosley, song he wrote and recorded for those in recovery. I won't drink to that.

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Far Away From Home. That's from the latest release by Rhonda Vincent. I sat down with her recently, and on next week's show, Rhonda will be talking about that new project, and we'll be featuring more cuts. Rhonda's brother, Darren Vincent, he teamed up with Jamie Daly, many years ago now. It's almost 20 years. Not quite, but almost. For Daly and Vincent's formation, and from their latest album, A Beautiful Life, this one features Darren Vincent on I'll Keep Going.

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0: Have time for a couple more songs on this week's Knee Deep in Bluegrass. The first one I'll feature is by Vicki Vaughn on the Mountain Home Music label. It's called Paducah.

Some Other Small Town. That's Buddy Melton rounding out this week's Knee Deep in Bluegrass. I'm Cindy, and I want to thank you for listening and remind you the website is kneedeepinbluegrass.com. Social media pages on Facebook, Instagram, and TikTok. I hope you'll give those a like and a follow so you can follow with Bluegrass news, videos, events, information. 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Again, Facebook, Instagram, TikTok. Just give those pages a like and a follow. And I do hope that you'll join me every time Knee Deep in Bluegrass is on the air. I really enjoy bringing the songs to you, spending this time with you every week right here. And until we get together again, take care of yourself and take care of each other. I'll see ya.

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4: Could it be three consecutive years of record ethanol exports for the U.S.? Agriculture Undersecretary for Trade and Foreign Agricultural Affairs Luke Lindbergh says 2026 is at a pace to break the record set in 2025 and previously held the year prior. The reason is new and expanded global markets for our nation's ethanol.
5: Guatemala, they are in the process now of using E10, 10% ethanol blend, in their fuel supply. The first U.S. ethanol landed down there on a ship just a couple of months ago. We certainly saw a major boom on the ethanol exports to the United Kingdom this past year, a 50% increase in volume availability to go to the UK, of which our U.S. producers have 100% filled that additional 50% increase.
4: I'm Rod Bain reporting for the U.S. Department of Agriculture in Washington, D.C.
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7: weather.
8: Scattered rain showers for today with an afternoon high of 75. Mostly cloudy, 60 tonight. Rain showers developing tomorrow. Breezy, 70. Rain showers, breezy, 40 tomorrow night. And then Saturday becoming mostly sunny, sharply colder with a high around 45. Sunshine, 50 Sunday and sunny, 55 to 60 Monday. Tuesday, mostly sunny with a high of 60. I'm staff meteorologist Bill Jackwoman on the Virginia News Network.
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10: 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Number one, what is required of me? This is the starting place. What things must I do to satisfy my employer, my spouse, and God? These are the non-optional things that can't be delegated. Number two, what gives me the greatest return? As we go through life, we begin to discover some activities yield a much higher return for the effort than do others. We want to concentrate on these activities next. And number three, what gives me the greatest reward? If you only do what you must do and what gives a good return, you may be productive but still unfulfilled. We also need to consider what gives a sense of personal satisfaction. These three questions, what is required, what gives the greatest return, and what gives the greatest reward, give us a good framework for determining God's will and knowing how to redeem the time.
9: Redeeming the Time

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4: Most Virginians do not have a great understanding of ultra-processed foods.
5: That's according to a new American Heart Association survey, which finds 9 out of 10 U.S. adults have heard of the term, but only one-third say they are very or extremely familiar with it. American Heart Association officials say the findings reveal a gap between consumer understanding despite the impact ultra-processed foods have on public health. The organization is urging officials to release a proposed federal definition of ultra-processed foods. I'm Katie Gray.
4: The Virginia Department of Wildlife Resources is looking for public input as it considers rule changes for the upcoming hunting and trapping seasons. The agency is looking for values and concerns ahead of the 2027-2028 seasons. The agency is accepting comments through November 18th. More information is available on the DWR's website. I'm Rebecca Hughes.
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8: Mostly cloudy, 60 tonight. Tomorrow, rain showers developing, breezy, temperature around 70. Rain showers, breezy, 40 tomorrow night and becoming mostly sunny, cooler, only 45 degrees for the high on Saturday. Sunny, 50 Sunday and more sunshine Monday, 55 to 60. Mostly sunny Tuesday with a high around 60. I'm staff meteorologist Bill Jackman on the Virginia News Network.
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Johnson on the fiddle with Chip Red. Bud Burr on the banjo. Silver Bud. Larry Jackson on guitar. Yeah. Rick Henson on the bass down there. My name's Dan Smith, and this is the Southern Star Bluegrass Band. Thank y'all for coming. God bless you. Appreciate y'all's support for 25 years.

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1: I'm Thomas Cage, BNN Sports. Week 6 of the NFL season is here. The Seahawks and Broncos battle from Denver tonight. The Ravens visit the Browns Sunday afternoon, and the Commanders are at the 49ers on Monday Night Football. The Ravens are still waiting to see whether quarterback Lamar Jackson will be ready for Sunday's game at Cleveland. Coach Jesse Minter says Jackson is definitely day-to-day with an ankle injury after missing practice Wednesday. New center Cam Jurgens practiced as he continues through concussion protocol. The college football season rolls on with Week 7. Virginia hosts SMU and Virginia Tech hosts Georgia Tech on Saturday. The NBA preseason comes to an end tomorrow night. The Wizards visit the Pelicans. The Capitals outlasted the Canadiens 5-4 at home. Washington is now 4-3 and will host the New Jersey Devils Saturday afternoon. And DC United has picked up its 7th win of the season, beating the New York Red Bulls 2-1. DC will take on Orlando on Saturday. That's sports. I'm Thomas Cage with the Virginia News Network.
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3: Mostly cloudy, 60 tonight. Tomorrow, rain showers developing, breezy, temperature around 70. Rain showers, breezy, 40 tomorrow night and becoming mostly sunny, cooler, only 45 degrees for the high on Saturday. Sunny, 50 Sunday and more sunshine Monday, 55 to 60. Mostly sunny Tuesday with a high around 60. I'm staff meteorologist Bill Jackman on the Virginia News Network.
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3: Oh, yeah. 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Both games kick off at 7 p.m. on Friday. 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
5: A police training program is getting credit for helping expose the misuse of flock cameras in Chesterfield County.
6: Humans think that they are really good at intervening to prevent harm, but in most cases, folks aren't. They don't feel like they have the right language, or they're afraid that their intervention might be misheard, misunderstood.
7: Tahir Duckett with the Center for Innovation in Community Safety says Chesterfield credits the ABLE program for helping coworkers report a police employee accused of misusing the county's flock camera system. He tells CBS 6 that without that training,
6: that lack of intervention can lead to really, really awful harms down the road.
7: Chesterfield officials say the cases show how accountability programs can uncover misconduct before it escalates. I'm Thomas Cage.
5: The Federal Trade Commission and a handful of attorneys general are asking a federal judge to hold Martin Shkreli in civil contempt for allegedly violating a lifetime ban from the pharmaceutical industry. The ex-pharmaceutical exec, once known as PharmaBro, was banned in 2022 after authorities accused him of using illegal tactics to block competition and drive up the price of a potentially life-saving drug used to treat parasitic infections. Now the FTC and the AGs from Pennsylvania, California, Illinois, New York, North Carolina, Ohio, and Virginia are asking that he be held in contempt and sanctioned. They accuse him of trading stock in dozens of drug companies and openly discussing the industry on social media. Higher prices could put a damper on winter travel plans for nearly half of Americans. Matt Mattinson has more.
8: A new WalletHub survey finds 49% say rising travel costs could derail their plans, while 30% believe traveling is worth going into debt for. Another 30% are still paying off travel debt from last winter. The latest inflation report shows airline fares are up more than 22% from a year ago, while hotel stays and rental cars are also more expensive. Despite those increases, travel industry leaders say many consumers are still willing to pay the higher prices.
5: I'm Rebecca Hughes.
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10: Weather.
11: Mostly cloudy, 60 tonight. Tomorrow, rain showers developing, breezy, temperature around 70. Rain showers, breezy, 40 tomorrow night and becoming mostly sunny, cooler, only 45 degrees for the high on Saturday. Sunny 50 Sunday and more sunshine Monday, 55 to 60. Mostly sunny Tuesday with a high around 60. I'm staff meteorologist Bill Jackman on the Virginia News Network.
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0: Welcome to the Mount Music Show. I'm your host, Terry Reed, bringing the show at 2 o'clock on Tuesday, and then again at 6 o'clock on Thursday. Also have another show, the Newer Valley Jamboree. They're bringing on Saturday at 3 o'clock, where I feature some local live music. I like every now and then like to replay some of those for you here on the Mount Music Show. This week, going to have to be a set from the Little Stunning Nighthawks. They did live here in the studio back in February 2015. They'll get started with Up Jump Trouble, then Steel Run, Bound to Ride, The Golden Chain Tree, and Been Listening All the Day.
1: All right, here we go.

All right, all right. That was Up Jump Trouble. It's a pleasure to be here, folks, at WNRV. We're going to be playing some music for you this hour, and we'll start off with a little Steel Run. Here we go.

0: All right, that was Steel Run. That's a tune that comes from Harold House and Fuck and Dallas Mullins. We'll do one here for you now called Bound to Ride.
1: All right.

0: All right, let's do a, this is kind of a funny tune. It comes from the Kimball family over in Carroll County, and it's called The Golden Chain Tree.
1: All right.
0: We can remember it.
1: I think we got this one. Let's see.

0: All right.
1: That's a golden chain tree. Let's see. What should we do now? About a little bit of listening all the way. Oh, listening all the day.
2: Way day.
1: Hey, way day, whichever one. This is a an old song that was recorded in the 1920s by a street musician who's a blues and gospel singer from South Carolina named Blind Joe Taggart. And it's called Listening All the Day.

0: Start off Mountain Music Show with Little Stunning Lighthawks doing Up Jump Trouble, then Still Run, Bound to Ride, The Golden Chain Tree, I've Been Listening All the Day. Next, they'll do Gray Eagle, Rub Alcohol Blues, Brushy Run, and the Henry Reed Breakdown.
1: Let's do a little bit of the Gray Eagle.
2: Hey! Classic.

0: Great.
1: All right, that was a little bit of the Gray Eagle. We are the Little Stony Nighthawks. It's Nathan Bowles over there on the banjo, and Roy Mullinex on the guitar over there. We're happy to be here playing some old-time music for you today.
2: What's your name, Steve?
1: I'm Steve Krueger. And we all live either in Giles or Montgomery County. And we really love having WNRV around. It's a great radio station, and we're happy to be here. Happy that Terry asked us to be out here. And happy to be with you. So we're going to slow things down a little bit and do this is another old song called The Rub Alcohol Blues. It was recorded by a man named Doc Boggs, who was from down in Wise County, Virginia. Recorded some great songs in the 20s, and then kind of gave up music and worked in the coal mines for most of his life, and was rediscovered in the 60s. And played a lot of great songs and played them his own way, really. When you hear a song and you kind of know it's a Doc Boggs song. But this is a real good one called The Rub Alcohol Blues. We good?
0: Yep.

0: Alright. That was Rub Alcohol Blues.
1: Let's see. How about we do a little bit of, you want to do a little bit of Brushy Road War? You're talking about.
2: Let's do Brushy Road.
0: Let's do a little bit of Brushy Road.
2: That's a good one.
1: A little more upbeat than that last one.

0: Lori likes those West Virginia tunes. So do we. We'll do, I guess, one more and then take a break. Get these instruments in tune. We'll wrap this up, this set up with a tune from that comes from Henry Reed, local fiddling legend from right down the road. And we've got his son and grandson over there in the booth. So we always like to do a Henry Reed tune when we come in here. And also because Henry Reed's great. If you ever around in June, you should come out to the Henry Reed Memorial Fiddlers Convention, which is in Newport. Great time. So this is a tune that I believe Henry made himself, called, people just call it the Henry Reed Breakdown. Some people call it East River Mountain Blues.
1: I like that name.
0: I like that name too. All right, let's give it a try. Here we go.

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5: 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Second part of the set, Little Star Nighthawks did Gray Eagle, Rebecca Hall Blues, Brushy Run, and Henry Reed Breakdown this week, bringing a set they did live here in the studio, New River Valley Jamboree Show. Next up, they'll do John Henry, Twin Sisters, and old folks get up early in the day.
6: All right, well, we're back. We're going to do a song for you. This is a version of John Henry. Comes from Mississippi. A man named Sid Hempel, who was a fife and drum musician, also played some banjo and fiddle. Yeah. But yeah, here we go. It's John Henry.

0: All right.
1: Well, let's hear another fiddle tune. How about a, let's see, how about a little bit of Twin Sisters? That's a good
0: one. Oh, that's a good one.
1: That's a good tune. By the way of the great West Virginia fiddle player, Melvin Wine.

0: So we'll do another fiddle tune for you here. This is one called Old Folks Get Up Early in the Day.
1: Oh, this is and, a nice one.
0: This is a tune from Eastern North Carolina, a place a lot of people don't think of as having much old-time music, but there were fiddle players everywhere, and there's some great music that comes from down that way. And this is from the Paget family, a fiddle player named Herman Paget. I learned it from a fiddler named Wayne Martin, but called Old Folks Get Up Early in the Day. Here it goes.

0: how does old folks get up early in the day?
1: The
0: young folks don't.
1: I can speak to that.
2: Third part of the set, Littleston and Nighthawks did John Henry, Twin Sisters, and Old Folks Get Up Early in the Day. They'll finish up with Lafayette, Boats Up the River, and Yellow Cat.
0: Let's do Lafayette.
1: Yeah.
0: All right. Let's do Lafayette.
1: All right. We'll let you do all the heavy lifting on this one.

0: All Steve, right. Where's that tune come from? I didn't hear you say that.
1: That's a Lafayette. I got it from Arthur Smith. He's a great sort of the fiddler who sort of the did for fiddlers what Earl Scruggs did for banjo players back in the 20s, and was the fiddler from the Grand Ole Opry for a long time and recorded a bunch of great music. But I also got it from the Spencer family. I think I was kind of mixing some of Kilby Spencer's great fiddling in there.
0: Yeah, I heard some of Kilby Spencer.
1: with some Arthur Smith. But they do his band, the Crooked Road Ramblers, do a great version of it too. I kind of like to combine where I like more than one. I know you're not supposed to do that in old time music a lot, people.
0: Why in the world not?
1: I don't know why not, but I kind of like to combine things together.
2: I love doing that. Get it all in there.
1: Yeah, why don't we do a? There's a great song called "Boats Up the River" that we talked about.
2: Oh yeah, let's do that.
1: There's a lot of great versions of this song, and they're all kind of different. I really like this one. This is from Olabel Reed or Olabel Campbell. I was a great banjo player and singer from down in Ashe County, and she lived a lot of her life up in Maryland, ran a music venue up there, a couple actually up in Maryland, Pennsylvania, that were really influential places where people that had left the mountains could go and hear country and bluegrass and old-time music. But she wrote a bunch of great songs and was a great musician too, and this is one of them. She didn't write this is a traditional tune, but this is called Boats Up the River.

0: All right, well, we want to thank everybody. We've had a great time today playing music for y'all. We hope you didn't break your radios or anything. And hope it gets warm out there sometime soon and spring can come back.
1: Oh, man.
0: I'm about ready. I don't know about y'all. But we'll go out with a tune. This is called Yellow Cat, and this is just a good old dance tune. Here it is. Well, I know a lot of people played this. I really love the Roan Mountain Hilltoppers. They're from down in Tennessee. They play a great version of this. And around Watauga County, where I come from, where I started playing music, a lot of people played a sort of similar tune they called Cousin Sally Brown. Mm. And I think that got in my head. And then Matoki Slaughter around here played it, and a few other, lots of great people played it. All right, here we go.

Okay. Final part of their set, Little Stony Nighthawks did Lafayette, Boats Up the River, and Yellow Cat. This week, Mount Music Show, feature Little Stony Nighthawks. This is a set they did live here in the studio for the New River Valley Jamboree back in February 2015. Thanks for listening to the Mount Music Show. 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
7: Mostly cloudy, 60 tonight. Tomorrow, rain showers developing, breezy, temperature around 70. Rain showers, breezy, 40 tomorrow night and becoming mostly sunny, cooler, only 45 degrees for the high on Saturday. Sunny, 50 Sunday and more sunshine Monday, 55 to 60. Mostly sunny Tuesday with a high around 60. I'm staff meteorologist Bill Jackman on the Virginia News Network.
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0: hell.
1: Yeah, brother, what is?
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0: That's hillbilly for say la-di.
1: Well, la-di-di.
0: Hey, where's Bobo at?
1: I ain't seen him around a few days. You know, he might be down at the station end, dude.
0: Well,
1: let's go on down.
0: Let's go find Bobo. Actually, I think Bobo finds

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